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It's your man, Steve Harvey. 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
1: I'm glad that they're going to make that rule that you cannot be 25 years old still. But gone to the NFL. What is it? You 25, still in college. You got two kids. You got a mortgage. Gone to the NFL. You out here got health insurance. You know, you married. You play football and mechanic. You got too many jobs. You don't even live on campus.
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5: 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Ephesians 4:31. And check this out, y'all. It said, get rid of all bitterness, rage, anger, harsh words, and slander, as well as all types of evil behavior. I'm so glad I'm just not getting that scripture today, because that would have washed away my entire comedic career. I would have never been on the Kings of Comedy. Thank you, Lord, for giving that scripture to me late in life.
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There are two kinds of guys looking for jobs in roofing. 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Well, the classroom guy won't be making roofer money quite yet, but he'll be learning about safety and waterproofing techniques, how to avoid mistakes, and how to fix the mistakes made by guys who never went to class. The other guy will be learning on the job, and that job might be your house. Kind of guy who wants to be in a classroom listening to master roofers for 4 months before he even climbs a ladder is the guy you want on your roof. 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
1: There are two kinds of guys looking for jobs in roofing. 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Get a job with Chuck in a truck and you'll be up the ladder tomorrow. 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Well, the classroom guy won't be making roofer money quite yet, but he'll be learning about safety and waterproofing techniques, how to avoid mistakes, and how to fix the mistakes made by guys who never went to class. 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Kind of guy who wants to be in a classroom listening to master roofers for 4 months before he even climbs a ladder is the guy you want on your roof. 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You got a roof, you got a guy.
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1: I'm glad that they're going to make that rule that you cannot be 25 years old still. 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
2: Hey, it's Steve Harvey, y'all. Here's what happened on the Steve Harvey Morning Show. Ephesians 4:31. And check this out, y'all. It said, get rid of all bitterness, rage, anger, harsh words, and slander, as well as all types of evil behavior. I'm so glad I'm just not getting that scripture today, because that would have washed away my entire comedic career. I would have never been on the Kings of Comedy. Thank you, Lord, for giving that scripture to me late in life.
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4: 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It's still warm outside. Yes, during those summer months, there's still so many more people on the roads. And according to the National Highway Traffic Safety Administration, traffic accidents increase up to 20% and fatalities by 30% during the summer months because there's an increase in road trips and family vacations. And you got to know that there are more inexperienced teen drivers on the road. Summer accidents not only increase on the road, but also in the workplace. Research shows that hot weather, longer work hours, and an influx of seasonal staff lead to a noticeable increase in accidents indoor and outdoor. 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Speaks Law says if you're injured on the road or at work, who speaks for you? 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
11: I'm glad that they're going to make that rule that you cannot be 25 years old still. 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You out here got health insurance. 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
2: Hey, it's Steve Harvey, y'all. Here's what happened on the Steve Harvey Morning Show. Ephesians 4:31. Now check this out, y'all. It said, get rid of all bitterness, rage, anger, harsh words, and slander, as well as all types of evil behavior. I'm so glad I'm just not getting that scripture today, because that would have washed away my entire comedic career. I would have never been on the Kings of Comedy. Thank you, Lord, for giving that scripture to me late in life.
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2: 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It's still warm outside. Yes, during those summer months, there's still so many more people on the roads. And according to the National Highway Traffic Safety Administration, traffic accidents increase up to 20% and fatalities by 30% during the summer months because there's an increase in road trips and family vacations. And you got to know that there are more inexperienced teen drivers on the road. Summer accidents not only increase on the road, but also in the workplace. Research shows that hot weather, longer work hours, and an influx of seasonal staff lead to a noticeable increase in accidents indoor and outdoor. 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Call 704-INJURED, that's 704-INJURED, for a free consultation. Speaks Law says if you're injured on the road or at work, who speaks for you? We do.
3: Subject to credit approval and nothing.
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2: 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You out here got health insurance. You know, you married. 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You got too many jobs. 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
5: 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I told you.

0: 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It's Fly Ty from V101.9. 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
2: 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Ephesians 4:31. Now check this out, y'all. It said, get rid of all bitterness, rage, anger, harsh words, and slander, as well as all types of evil behavior. I'm so glad I'm just not getting that scripture today, because that would have washed away my entire comedic career. I would have never been on the Kings of Comedy. Thank you, Lord, for giving that scripture to me late in life.
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1: I'm glad that they're going to make that rule that you cannot be 25 years old still. 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You out here got health insurance. 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
2: 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It's still warm outside. Yes, during those summer months, there's still so many more people on the roads. And according to the National Highway Traffic Safety Administration, traffic accidents increase up to 20% and fatalities by 30% during the summer months because there's an increase in road trips and family vacations. And you got to know that there are more inexperienced teen drivers on the road. Summer accidents not only increase on the road, but also in the workplace. Research shows that hot weather, longer work hours, and an influx of seasonal staff lead to a noticeable increase in accidents indoor and outdoor. 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Call 704-INJURED, that's 704-INJURED, for a free consultation. Speaks Law says if you're injured on the road or at work, who speaks for you? We do. Hey, what's up? It's Fly Tie from V101.9. 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
2: 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Steve, why you look so nervous? 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

0: 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It's Fly Top from B101.9. 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
2: Ephesians 4:31. Check this out, y'all. It said, get rid of all bitterness, rage, anger, harsh words, and slander, as well as all types of evil behavior. I'm so glad I'm just not getting that scripture today, because that would have washed away my entire comedic career. I would have never been on the Kings of Comedy. Thank you, Lord, for giving that scripture to me late in life.
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1: I'm glad that they're going to make that rule that you cannot be 25 years old still. 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Gone to the NFL. You out here got health insurance. You know, you married. You play football and mechanic. 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
15: 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Did y'all see who the new Black Panther finna be? I ain't gonna tell you right here. 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And Ryan Coogler is coming back to direct Black Panther 3. 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
3: I thought I never would have made it. I don't think they gonna believe me. I know the devil really hated the day I let the spirit lead me. See, back then I was hungry. Satan found a way to feed me. I made changes for the best and for the people.

0: 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One and only Steve Harvey got a radio show.
1: Yeah, I got one. And I got a message for you today, too. Something I was thinking about that might help you along the way. The thing I appreciate about so many people that I learned from, Bishop Jakes, Kenneth Olmer, Donnie McClurkin, Kirk Franklin, Joel Osteen, I can't tell you. And many more than that. I mean, you know, I'm naming, you know, famous people because I know you know these names. But my father, who you never met, was so great in my development as a man. But my mother, Lord have mercy, my mother, she taught me about faith. She gave me the things I needed to know about what I speak about every day. That basis was given to me by her. So many great people. But here's the thing that I've had to learn. And that is that if God got you through it, it's done. Move on. See, I can't tell you how many people don't really pay attention to that close enough. If God got you through it, it's done. Move on. How many times have we as people allowed God to get us through something, get us beyond something, get us over something, get us through something, and then even after its completion, we sit there and we dwell on it and we dwell on it to the point where it becomes an anchor around our neck and we can't move on. We can't move on because we just won't let it go. It's done. If God got you through it, it's done. Move on. Stop harboring on the past. Stop hanging on to every time you fail. Stop hanging on to every time you slipped up and messed up. Stop hanging on to every time you didn't get it right. So what? Everybody makes mistakes. Everybody messes up. Everybody don't get it right. Everybody struggling with something. You ain't the only one. But my God, man, if God got you through it, it's done. Move on. What you hanging on to it for? That's why he got you through it, so you can move on from it. See, a lot of things that happen to us that we think are negative or bad experience, these are lessons in what not to do. This is a way to have a now, a bearing on. Look out for it the next time. You got me once, you can't get me again. I'm telling you, man, if God got you through it, it's done. Move on. You have got to move on. I use this analogy all the time. I'm going to add a little bit to it. Bishop Jakes told me you cannot drive your car looking in the rearview mirror. See, you know what your rearview mirror is actually for in your car? Your rearview mirror is designed. After I pass a car and I want to merge into that lane or I want to make another move, I look up in the rearview mirror and all I use it for, it shows me that I've gotten past it. I've gotten past the vehicle I was passing and I got enough room now clear to make my next move. That's what I use my rearview mirror for. I use my rearview mirror to just glance up every now and then to see what's coming up on me. That's all I use it for. Listen to me real close now. Your rearview mirror on your car is after you're passing something or you're passing by something, you can look up in the rearview mirror and it lets you know you're past it. You're beyond it. It's clear now. It's in the past. You no longer have to deal with it as the car that was in front of you blocking your way. You have passed it. You look up in the mirror. You've cleared it. Now, if you want to switch lanes, you could slide on over. You got room. But that rearview mirror also lets you see if anything is coming up on you. And you just need to glance because if you moving forward, ain't a whole lot can come up on you. You just glancing every now and then. And it reminds you that you got through something and you got beyond something. That's what the rearview mirror for. Now let's talk about that windshield. Why you think that windshield's so big on your car? That's the biggest window on your car. You know why the windshield's so big? Because it's where you're going. Because even the automobile makers want you to have a wide view of where you're going. So you can see what's up ahead. They put lights on the car at night so you can have night vision and see what's up ahead. But you can, see, now, why is that? Look, think about that now before I move forward with this one. Think about that windshield, man. Why is that windshield so big? So you can see where you're going. It's way more important where you're going than where you've been. Don't you see that? That's why the rear view mirror is so small, because it is nowhere near as important as it is as to where you're going. Where you've been just allows you to take a glance so you can make sure you cleared it, so you can see if it's room enough for you to make your next move, so you can know that you've gone through it and go ahead on about your business. But that windshield is for vision. A man without a dream or vision shall perish. That windshield is for somebody going somewhere. That windshield is for somebody up there trying to make another move. I'm going to go right, I'm going to left, I'm going to get off on this exit, I'm going to take this detour, I'm going to handle this sign, there's a new route. There's only so many miles left to go. That's what the windshield got. Let me tell you something, man. When you see a mile sign, you driving on the freeway, you're on the interstate, and you, let's say you driving to a particular city, and you see a sign that says that city is 138 miles away. That lets you know where you're going and you're on the right path. Now, if you keep looking in the rearview mirror, you'll never know how close you are. You'll never know. Because you're driving your car looking in the rearview mirror. You all on the shoulder. You hear them rocks up under your car. You done scared yourself to death. Because you know why? Because you keep looking in the rearview mirror. Get out the rearview mirror. If God got you through it, it's done. Move on. So what? He don't love you no more. And? Man, let's move on. If God got you through it, it's done. Move on. God got something for you. If you get out your rearview mirror and get up in that windshield, God's got something for you up ahead. But you can't see what's up ahead because you in that rearview mirror. If God got you through it, it's done. Let's move on. Come on, y'all. Don't let the past beat you up. That's the ingredients in the cake. You done made that already. That's done. Let's go. God, look in the windshield. See what God probably got something new for you. If you get out the rearview mirror and look, open up your eyes and see. All right, let's go today.
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4: 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Here's your Channel 9 Severe Weather Center 9 forecast.
15: Good morning. I'm Channel 9 meteorologist Keith Monday. Another fantastic start out there this morning. We will warm up a little more today, around 90 this afternoon, but still low humidity. Feels great heading toward the weekend. By tomorrow, though, the mugginess creeps back in. Very low chance for a downpour Saturday. More rain chances Sunday.
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20: People that eat possum, vegans, people that's lactose,
21: that's me.
20: Diabetics, everybody, let me have your attention. Oh, and truck drivers. Look at him.
21: You threw them in.
20: Yeah.
21: Get him in there.
20: God is in the blessing business as usual. And like I've been on the theme this week, he's done it again. The sun is up. The moon is gone somewhere. There is a breeze being blown in. The tide has come out, gone out again, and is on its way doing something. We don't know. We can't stop it. The stars are shining somewhere in this world. But if you're listening to this show, he done moved the stars and replaced it with some. What is he doing? Here he go again.
18: Yes,
20: just
18: Lord.
20: Showing out. Doing what only he can do. And let me give you one more reminder. Did he not wake you up this morning? Oh, man, boy, stop. Steve Harvey, this is the Steve Harvey Morning Show. This is acknowledging that there is a God, a creator, above all else. And to anybody that don't hear me say all the titles you want to say, fine, go to church. Get it there. This is the radio show. Steve Harvey radio show, as a matter of fact. But I can't do it alone. Shirley Strawberry, Colin Farrell, Mouth of the South, Junior Boy, better known as Kill Spake, and the legend that he is, Nephew Tommy. Junior, what's happening today, man?
21: Hey, you sound too happy. You sound too happy, huh? Yeah, you sound too happy.
20: Well, that's because I have a better grip on it than you do.
21: Okay.
20: What's wrong with you?
21: I thought you ain't supposed to do that, because I found out there's a problem when you too happy. I can't be too happy. I just found this out yesterday. She came home yesterday, and I was in here laughing. She had a bad day, found out that I was too happy. Now I'm in trouble for that. You can actually be in trouble for being too happy. What level of happiness am I supposed to be?
20: Well, see, Junior, I don't have that one.
21: Yeah, I do.
20: Like, mine would be overjoyed if she came in and I was busting out laughing.
21: Yeah.
20: Cause that's what I would do. Her silly be laughing all the time anyway.
21: Uh-huh.
20: So it is variations to it, but I feel for you, though.
21: Yeah, I'm just at chuckle level now. I'm only allowed to chuckle. That's all I can do now. I can only chuckle.
20: Yeah, that's good.
18: And then shut it down.
21: Yeah, I can shut it down. I can only give you two. I found out I can only give you two.
20: One more time. Let me hear. Junior, if I was
21: nothing,
20: you,
21: nothing more
20: Junior,
21: than
20: that. I'd pull it back a little bit. Give me one more. Just pull it back a little bit. There you go.
21: That's it. That's all I'm allowed.
20: There you
18: what?
20: Go.
18: That's work on how? I don't believe that.
20: That's it.
18: All right. Coming up at 32 minutes after the hour, we'll run that prank back with the nephew right after this.
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7: 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You got Viola Davis, Idris Elba, Cynthia Erivo, Regina King, Lashana Lynch, Damson Idris, and the list goes on and on and on. Y'all want to see this trailer? This is one of those movies I want to go see. You know when Viola Davis did The Woman King? 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
11: It is time now to run that prank back with the nephew. What you got, Neff?
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13: This right here is Pump Your Brakes Mama. Pump Your Brakes Mama.
11: That's got somebody's it? Mama. Okay.
13: Pump Your Brakes. You got to. Pump Your Brakes Mama. Let's go, cat dog.
14: Hello,
15: I'm trying to reach Natalie, please.
14: Yes, this is Natalie.
15: Natalie, how you doing? My name is Darren. I'm with the Homeowners Association.
14: Oh, okay. Hey, Dan.
15: How you doing? Listen, we got a bit of a problem. If you don't mind me asking, who actually brings your kids home from school each day?
14: Oh, my mom gets my kids for me, and she drops them off.
15: Okay.
14: Why?
15: Okay.
14: Why?
15: Okay. Well, we have a bit of a problem. The kids are fine. There's no issue with the kids at all. But, you know, we've had a meeting here at the HOA. We've been getting some complaints. It seems like your mother is really speeding down the street real fast. And, you know, everyone's complaining about it, that, you know, it's a lot of kids walking home from school, and it seems like your mom is driving real fast when she's coming down the street to drop your kids off. Did you know anything about this?
14: No, not at all. That doesn't even sound like her.
15: Okay. What type of car does she?
14: My mother.
15: Let me ask you this, Natalie. We from what I understand, it is a. What kind of car does your mom have? Is it a Ford Escape or something like that? A little SUV? Is that what your mom has?
14: Yeah, she has a little red SUV.
15: Okay. All right. So the problem is that's the same car. That's the one we're talking about. And it seems like, you know, your mother is flying down the street, and she drops the kids off, and when she leaves, she's flying back out of the neighborhood. And a couple of times, some of the neighbors have told her to slow down, and, you know, I don't know if she's flicked them off or said something out the window, you know, but, you know, this is stuff that we just cannot tolerate.
14: Huh. Well, it really doesn't sound like my mom, but, you know, I was...
15: Okay, well, listen. You know what, Natalie? What we're not going to do is what you're not going to do is act like it's not your mama. It's your mother that's doing this. So what we need you to do is tell your mama to slow her down so we don't have this problem. All right? Because I tried to be nice with you at first, but if you're going to be in denial thinking it's not your mama, then we got an issue.
14: First of all, Darren from HOA, I need you to watch your tone and who the f*** you're talking to, all right? I need you to calm that all the way down,
15: okay,
14: all right? I said that
15: down.
14: I would talk to her.
15: You need to slow your mama down. That's what you need to do. Slow your mama down the way she drives.
14: No, what she needs to do is stand in the middle of the street if she's flying down it, so hopefully she can knock you out the way, okay? Don't talk to me like that. You're being rude and disrespectful. I'm going to ask her if it's her because I don't think it's her, but you're not going to talk to me like that.
15: Okay, so your mama can just drive down the street and act as
14: my mom can do whatever she want to do. She a grown woman.
15: She can't do it in the neighborhood that I'm a member of the HOA at, okay? Now, I don't mind having your mama arrested with your kids in the car if I got to.
14: I wish you would have my mama arrested with my kids in the car. You're going to have more problems than you ever had, okay? You're going to get arrested, and you're going to be sent to the hospital. How about that?
15: Okay, let me tell you something. Tell your mama to slow her down in these streets. This is the last warning I'm giving y'all. This is the last one.
14: You ain't got to give no warnings, okay? We can have a real conversation about it. We can meet and talk about it. But you ain't going to talk to me like that, and you ain't telling my mama nothing. Matter of fact, let's meet about it. And I'll bring my husband, too, since you got so much to say. You know what I'm saying? I want you to keep that same energy. And I want you to talk to him like you talking to me.
15: I ain't worried about your husband or none of that, all right? I'm going to say this right here. Tommy is the one that told us that your mama was speeding down the street. Tommy the one said it.
14: Who the hell is Tommy?
15: Tommy said your mama was the one running up and down the street fast going 40, 50 miles an hour. Tommy the one said that.
14: I don't know who Tommy is, but Tommy can kiss my You can kiss my And any other neighbors who got something to say about my mama can kiss my How about that?
15: Let me ask you this. Do you know nephew Tommy from the Steve Harvey Morning Show? Do you know him?
14: Son of a You got me. God damn it, you got me. Oh, you got me.
15: Natalie, your sister.
14: Oh, my God. Oh, my God. I had to pull over and text my husband like, on the phone talking crazy to me. I was all about to get you lit up, brother. Lit up, nephew Tommy.
15: Your sister Darius got me to prank phone call you, baby. Your sister.
14: Oh, it's going down. It is going down. Oh, Payback is a real mother. You know what I'm saying? Oh, I'm getting back. Oh, man, I knew that was my mama. And I know you ain't gonna talk to me like that either. Oh, mom, you got me.
15: Hey, baby, tell me this. One more thing before you go. What is the baddest, and I mean the baddest, radio show in the land?
14: You know it's the Steve Harvey Morning Show. And tell Steve I said, hey, Ms. Harvey, looking good?
13: And there you have it.
11: Always messing with people's... the mother.
13: Yeah, you got
11: Come
13: it.
11: On, the it's, mama.
13: You're driving way too fast coming through here. All right. It's jumping off Memphis, baby. Memphis, Tennessee, Sunday night. and it's called Salt Bistro. The Nephew is coming. Got two shows on Sunday night. Saturday, August 29th, River Center Theater, Baton Rouge, Louisiana. The Nephew is coming to town. Tickets are on sale right now. 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
0: I wasn't allowed to have no view of the world. Right. You just need to see what I see, and that's all. Don't worry about what they're doing over there in Spain and all that. That ain't your business. You don't have no worldview. You just see what I'm. You just better look at what I'm trying to show you, and all this worldview. You get that later. But right now we digging this hole, gonna put this post in and make these fence. That's your view. 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
1: It is time to ask the CLO. CLO, this is from Ariane in KC in Kansas City. Ariane writes, my husband is an extrovert. I'm an introvert. I love to read books and watch movies on the weekend, but I have to be confined to my room because he's always got friends over. How do I stop him?

0: and reclaim our family room on the weekends.
1: Well, then reclaim the family room and he did take his friends in the basement in the backyard. That's all. You can't give up your house because he, and it's okay. And you can't, you knew your husband was an extrovert before you met him, before you married him.
0: Mm-hmm.
1: He didn't just now start having people over, but you put up with it so you could get the wedding ring.
2: You got the ring.
1: Hey, man, ain't no married man can do what the hell he want to do in his house because it ain't his. Hell, who ain't understanding that?
2: I have
1: you
2: to
1: keep
2: ask.
1: Talking that. Boy, I got to ask everything. I can't bring nobody in there.
0: Yeah.
2: And I have company.
0: Yes.
1: Now, dog, she bring anybody in there she want to, but can't nobody stay.
0: Right.
1: You know, I ain't look up nobody staying. She always asks me that, even if it's relatives, can they stay? Go ahead, Shirley.
0: But no, I was going to say, Steve, you're right. Absolutely. But some women feel like that. They can't say anything. They forget it's their house, too. You know,
1: how? When'd you forget that?
0: They forget that. They do. They do.
1: I don't understand that. It's in the handbook.
0: Yeah, it is.
3: Yes, it is.
0: they just have to be reminded from time to time.
1: It's a man's job to provide the house. It's a woman's responsibility to make it a home. A guy don't know how to make a house a home, man. You can think you can, but if you let a woman really do it, you'll have yourself something.
0: Mm-hmm.
1: It'll have little amenities in it that your dumb behind can't even think of.
2: I know how to pay for it. All I know how to do. I know how to pay for it.
1: I don't decorate none of that, man.
0: You learned your lesson well.
1: Man, shut up.
3: He said shut up.
0: You've learned your lesson. All right, here we go. Jessica in Memphis says, my ex-boyfriend's mother came to town and I went by to tell her hello. My husband was furious when I told him I was going, but I went anyway. I figured he was going to be mad either way, so I went to see her briefly. Why is my husband mad?
1: Because why are you still connected to your ex? Ex-boyfriend. His mama. Say hi over the phone and keep it moving.
0: Yeah.
1: I don't blame your husband. I'd be hot, too.
3: Yeah.
1: I'd give a about his mama.
3: Call my mama.
2: That means she's talking to
1: him. No, for real, you
2: want to
1: visit somebody's mama? And look,
3: visit
1: man,
3: your mother-in-law.
1: Yeah. How you know his mama coming to town? And plus, see, look.
3: Uh-huh.
0: Right.
1: We ain't got time for that right there. If you ain't got time to maintain that relationship, and then she on the phone, I'm going anyway, he going to be mad. See, you going to mess around. Okay, go ahead. Go on. Yeah. Why he mad? You going to mess around.
0: Stay on over there with them,
1: see,
0: then.
1: See, once you tell a man, I'm going to do what I want to do no matter what you say, you finna open up a can of worms, you ain't going to be able to close.
0: Yeah, that's disrespect. Ooh, too much.
3: Very much so.
0: All right, moving on to Misha in Savannah, Steve. Misha says, I walked in on my husband in the bathroom and he was on the phone. I don't know if he had been whispering or what, but he was quiet. He said he was on hold with the bank, but he wouldn't let me see his phone screen. Was he lying or not?
2: God!
1: Yeah, probably not.
3: Probably not talking to the bank.
0: Uh-huh.
1: Yeah, he probably was talking to the bank, you know. I know I whisper when I talk to my bank.
0: Yeah,
3: what
0: right.
3: What do you say? What you be saying, Steve?
0: Give me some more millions.
1: What you got on?
3: What you got on?
0: Right.
3: What you be saying?
2: Well,
1: that's what I'm saying, but if you ain't coming down and begin saying that, how much do I owe?
3: Oh, okay.
0: So to Misha and Savannah, yes, your husband was lying. That's your question.
1: I mean, you know, what time was it? I ain't never talked to my bank in the bathroom. Ever. Ever.
0: Right. You need to be in the daylight so you can pay attention.
1: Man,
0: right?
1: I got to have this paperwork out. I got to look stuff up while you talking. Ain't been no bathroom, man. Ain't nothing in here.
0: You got your reading glasses on, everything.
1: You finna do what now?
3: That's what you asked the bank representative.
1: Yeah.
3: You finna do what now?
0: Do what now?
1: Yeah.
0: How stupid is he to be doing that, though, in the bathroom? Yeah. And his wife is at the house. Now, all right, this is the last one, Steve. Last one. Ava in Harlem. writes, I was home sick yesterday and my neighbor's 17-year-old daughter was in her backyard smoking weed with her boyfriend. I know that boy wasn't supposed to be there during the day. So do I mention this and the weed smoking to my neighbor?
1: That's not your business.
2: Thank God, no.
1: Them ain't your kids.
3: What?
1: Raise your own kids. It's plenty to do with them. What you worried about they kids for? Raise your own kids. Get all up in here talking about bothering these people about their 17-year-old in their backyard smoking weed, their boyfriend. Yeah, the boy wasn't supposed to be over there. Yeah, they weren't supposed to be in the backyard smoking weed. But what is your kids doing?
0: Right.
1: Man, go over there and watch your own family. What you all in this backyard for? Kill me. There's plenty going on your side of the fence. Call your kids, and you ain't going to believe what they do.
0: Best advice ever.
1: Man.
0: Yeah.
1: I know that boy wasn't supposed to be over there. Neither was you.
0: Talk about nosy neighbors.
1: See, then you're going to wind up, then you're going to get your mailbox tow out the ground one night. Then you're going to get your little flower bed destroyed. You know, you're going to say, who drove by and shot that BB through the window? You can't do none of these kids no more. These other kids, they don't do that. Kids don't raise other people's kids no more. That it takes a village, that went out the window. Out the window. My generation, last generation did that. It take a village to raise. We got in trouble down the street. Them parents could reprimand us and then bring us up to our parents. They don't do that no more. Leave them little ignorant kids alone.
0: And worry about your own.
1: Worry about your kids. Where they at? What illogical decision have they made?
0: Where are they smoking weed? All right. All right, CLO, thank you.
1: Your son probably sitting up in the trap house right now.
0: Oh, God.
1: We in the trap.
0: Thank you, CLO.
1: This is Steve Harvey Morning Show, man. You can't do nothing around my crack at all. You tattoo, you can't sketch on it. You can't put tracing paper on my crack. I'm not going to hold still. I just can't do it because I'm a clinch. I'm going to tear your paper up. I'm just trying to tell you.
3: Carla.
1: Can't do nothing around mine. I'm telling you right, it ain't going to work. I don't know what pencil you got. You think you finna draw, but you finna get your pencil broke. That's all I'm telling you. Your little tattoo gun ain't going to be able to work no more. I'll snap a needle.
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11: Charlotte traffic.
12: Traffic's not exactly stacking up around this yet, but Johnston Road is out of commission just south of Highway 51. For a short stretch down to Tifton Road, it's because of a water main break. A car struck a fire hydrant overnight in an accident. Utility crews on scene making repairs, but expect delays for Johnston Road this morning until about 10 o'clock. Back Creek Church Road at University City Boulevard, they're talking about a hit and run. Captain Jim, Charlotte traffic.
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16: Good happens, you know. We could be a bigger jerk to ourselves than we would ever be to our best friend or to our child. If you have unrealistic expectations or keep judging yourself too harshly, stop and enjoy the good things when they come along. You do deserve it, in other words. So don't tell yourself the opposite.
13: Well, I've said that before. I don't deserve it in front of people. Mm-hmm. As soon as I walk away, whatever they gave me, I put it in my pocket. I go home with it.
16: I get over that
13: statement right after I say it.
16: What did Snoop say when he got the star on Hollywood Walk of Fame? He said, I'd like to thank God, I'd like to thank my family, and me. I'd like to thank me.
17: Okay.
16: same thing. All right, confidence. We tell ourselves we shouldn't enjoy it because it won't last. I mean, good things come along. Many don't last forever. But instead of using that as a reason to not to enjoy the good things when they come, they should make you more focused on enjoying it instead of telling yourself don't enjoy
5: it. Can't you make it last if you work hard?
13: I mean, nothing lasts forever. Mm-hmm. But there's no need of you regretting the end, and the end ain't here.
5: Right.
16: Yeah.
5: Enjoy the ride.
16: Enjoy the moment. Enjoy the journey. Yeah. Or these are some of the things you tell yourself. We can't have joy until unreasonable expectations keep popping up, don't they? So high achievers will tell you to delay your gratification until you've reached all of your goals. Now, is that realistic? We just the journey. Yeah.
15: Okay.
13: That's not true.
16: What do you mean?
13: And that's what keeps most people unhappy and behind the eight ball.
16: Mm-hmm.
13: I've said it a million times. If your goal is to make $1 million, but you've been making $25,000 a year, and then you look up and you're making $100,000 a year, but you still mad because you ain't a millionaire yet. You was making $25,000 a year. You now make $100,000. You don't see the joy in that?
15: Right.
13: Then a little bit later on, you make $250,000 a year. Now you still mad. I'm working all this hard and I still ain't a millionaire. You got $250,000. You don't see that?
15: Right. Mm-hmm.
13: That lack of gratitude keeps you forever disgruntled and unhappy.
16: That's right. Be grateful. Mm-hmm. What about this one? Our joy depends on someone else or something else. You know, a lot of people think that they need someone else to make them happy instead of being happy within themselves. A lot of people believe that.
13: Well, some people put that. Bishop Jakes told me something one time.
16: Mm-hmm.
13: He said, it's not your job to make another person happy, nor should you make it. Don't make that your job.
16: Okay.
13: Because I'm telling you, that's a job you cannot win. Because if they ain't happy with themselves, I don't give a what you do.
16: Right. That's so true.
13: Now, if people need things to make them have joy, that's not joy. That's fun.
16: Mm-hmm. Mm-hmm. Yeah.
13: There's a difference between joy and fun.
16: There is a difference. Okay. You're absolutely right. Mm-hmm. And what is the difference? Go ahead, since you brought it up.
13: Well, the difference is simple. Joy is something that abides and resides within you. Mm-hmm. It's a comfortability factor and a peace. That you are perfectly fine with who you are and right where you are, and you find contentment in it, and it gives you a resounding peace of joy. A relationship with God gives you joy. Fun is manufactured. You have to go somewhere and be doing something to interject this feeling of fun in you. But if you keep having fun too long, fun is an acronym. Everybody that has fun too long, it's an acronym. Fun actually stands for it's effed up now.
16: It is time now to check Steve's voicemail. And if you want to leave a voicemail for Steve, call him at 877-29-STEVE, 877-29-STEVE. Steve, you ready to check your messages, see what's
13: yes,
16: on the people's minds?
13: Sure,
16: all right, let's go. This caller is Laquita from Atlanta.
18: Hi, Steve Harvey. This is Laquita from Atlanta. I just want to say that it's Sunday morning. I'm getting ready for service. And you came up on my phone. And the realest thing I heard anyone say in a long time is, if you woke up this morning, then it ain't over. Because God has given you a chance to get it right. God has given you another chance. And I just want to say that that is so real. And I thank you for that message. I thank God for extending you that message. Because it is correct. If we have woken up, God has given us a chance. And I just want to say thank you, Steve Harvey. I love you and your inspiration.
13: Thank you.
16: Aww.
13: Yeah,
5: right.
13: That's real too.
16: Yeah.
13: I mean, and she is right. She said, "I'm glad God gave you that message." That's where I get them from. Can't really take credit for this, you know. I mean, he put a lot of stuff in my head that I know ain't really there. You know what I'm saying? Hello.
16: All right.
13: What?
16: Let's go ahead, the next message. This is about nephew Tommy. Okay.
19: I wanted to tell you, I love you, Steve. I love the way you use your platform to do good. You're imperfectly perfect. You know, you use your platform to try to bring people to God and to elevate people. And I want to let you know you are appreciated. Okay. I listen to you every morning. You are appreciated. And nephew Tommy, somebody going to kick your ass. Bye. I be packing up over here. Bye. Robert.
15: Yeah. Yeah, you are. You get, wait. You get all this praise and all this great things. You heard at the tail end, I'm gonna get my whoop. Not that's how. Yeah. That ain't how you shut down a phone call.
13: You down to that?
16: All right. 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

0: Good morning. I'm Channel 9 meteorologist Keith Monday. Another fantastic start out there this morning. We will warm up a little more today, around 90 this afternoon, but still low humidity. Feels great heading toward the weekend. By tomorrow, though, the mugginess creeps back in. Very low chance for a downpour Saturday. More rain chances Sunday.
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1: It is time now for a round of Would You Rather. Let's just get it cracking. Would you rather add 5 inches below, or would you rather add an extra $2 million to your bank account?
2: You going to give me that $2 million.
3: $2 million
4: is really 10 inches, to be honest. I'll tell you that right now.
1: If you do the right kind of math. Man.
4: If you know what you
2: the hell I need with 5 inches? That ain't never been my problem. I need money.
1: All right. Would you rather get a prostate exam or would you rather attend a spoken word poetry show?
2: Say what?
5: I'm in here snapping.
2: Say what?
1: Would you rather go to a spoken word, you know, whether do the poetry, spoken word, or would you rather get a prostate exam?
6: Spoken word.
2: Oh, I'm next.
6: I'll put a poem together.
2: Oh, I'm next.
1: Let me hear
5: right
1: your
5: there
1: poem.
5: On the spot.
0: Let me hear you your
5: next,
0: poem,
5: Steve.
0: Come on.
2: So here we are as we contemplate whether to be here or go take a prostate. I decided to come and do my poem because I don't really like what the hell be going on. I've had prostates done to me over and over again.
0: Yeah.
2: And I'm here to tell you, I ain't got no problem standing up here saying what I'm saying. You know, there are days when I wish I didn't have to go.
0: Yeah.
2: But at my age, it's best that I go because I need to know.
0: Yes,
2: prostate exams may not be fun. They are necessary and they get the job done.
0: Yeah.
2: But oh, if you ask me if I had a choice, I'd rather be standing up here and let all y'all hear my voice. The end. The end.
1: Yes. Like Junior, the end.
5: That my man. Nailed that.
1: All right.
0: Nailed it.
1: Would you rather run 1 mile in a thunderstorm or swim naked in a public pool? We know what Tommy's answer is.
6: Oh, I'm in that pool.
0: Right, right.
6: I'm not running in no thunderstorm.
2: Now, a mile?
1: Yeah, just 1 mile in a thunderstorm. 1 mile?
2: What you mean, just 1 mile?
6: That's somebody ain't ran.
1: Or swim
6: one.
1: Naked in a public pool. That's They're me. Both very high risk.
6: Just one.
2: Man. I'm naked in that pool. Yeah, I'm talking about doing the backstroke.
5: Run.
1: Yep. Yep. All right.
2: I'm mermaid rather... kicking and everything.
6: Oh.
2: Turn the air, feet down, laugh.
1: All right.
6: Synchronized dancing.
0: Yeah.
1: Last one. Would you rather take your mate fishing or take your mate golfing?
2: Fishing. No, the golf thing is horrible.
1: You can't take her golfing.
2: Oh, hell no.
0: Yeah, fishing.
2: Fishing. I taught Marjorie how to fish. She's actually a pretty good fisherman, and she's self-sufficient most of the time.
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0: All right, so Junior, it's summertime and you have some important side piece rules you got to know and follow.
1: Absolutely, Shirley. It's that time of year. Huh? It's going to happen.
2: Junior, I'm going to be the voice of reason here. So
1: yes,
2: if I see something wrong with this rule, I'm going to have to tighten you up.
1: Okay, that's fine. But there ain't nothing wrong with these rules because this is going to happen. Here we go. Okay. First rule number one. Don't fall in love. Okay? See, what that means is falling in love with your side piece could mess up the relationship. You just need to know what this is. It's just sex. That's all we do. It's just sex. This ain't no Boys to Men love. This ain't no Brian McKnight. This is Tupac, how you want it.
2: Yeah, but Junior.
3: What, Steve? You agree?
2: Yeah, that's where it's supposed to work, but Lord have mercy. Ooh, it could happen. You're talking about this
4: the
2: just
4: heart
2: sex.
4: Wants what it wants.
2: Yeah, that is what it is in the beginning, but oh my goodness.
3: You can fall. You can get
2: it. Fall hard as hell. Go ahead, Junior.
1: All right, here we go. Up. Number two. Being a side piece means keeping your expectations in check. Okay?
0: What?
1: Yes, I'm going on family vacation with my family, but I will only be there when I'm not needed at the house. Means don't worry about where we going. I'll be back. I can't be there every day. I can only be there the day that I'm not needed at the house.
2: And no, you cannot go on the family vacation.
1: Okay, rule number three, and this is important. You got to be undercover. That means you must communicate and meet up with me without anyone else knowing. You need to act like you in a spy movie. This James Bond we doing. What this is.
3: 007.
1: Yes. We in a spy movie. You can't communicate
3: like
1: directly. Don't look at me. Send signals.
3: Okay.
1: Use your hands. I know what that means. I'll be in the back. I know where the back at. You can't just sit up here and talk to me directly. Am I right or wrong?
2: That's a very true statement.
3: Listen to him.
1: Okay.
4: Any more, Junior?
1: Yeah. He going, no, this is very important. You got to know the risks when you're getting involved with me, okay?
0: Risks?
1: This just isn't about you and me. It's about you, me, and her, okay? Think about everyone when you make a move.
2: Yeah. Uh-huh.
1: You got to know how this gonna affect
2: you. You have to consider her too.
1: Yes.
3: Oh, yes. Really? That's what the side piece has to consider her.
1: Yes. Know her work schedule. Know what time she get home. Know what time she call. That way you know when not to say nothing. This is important. You have to know the risk.
4: Signing up for this.
3: Girl, this is crazy. What else?
1: Now, this is a big one. And this is one y'all like to do because when you see it, you confront and all this stuff. But this is what you need to understand. I don't care who you talking to, even if it's my own mama, okay? Never talk and never admit to anything. If there's some drama, things about to get crazy, let me handle it and let me do all the talking.
4: Right. All the lying.
3: Listen to Steve, right?
1: Absolutely. Go ahead.
2: I'm in charge of all lies.
4: Leave it to the experts.
3: Right.
1: Yeah. And here the last one. It's the last rule. This is very important.
3: You said all of them was very important.
1: They are. If we're going to make this work, Carla, they all got to be important. Okay? And I mean this. No social media. Lord, no. There will be no selfies. There will be none. Don't take pictures of us just showing us holding hands. Don't take no pictures of us our clothes. Don't tag me in none of these pictures. And definitely don't get in my DMs. Nothing. No TikTok. No Snapchat. No Facebook. Twitter. No nothing. No notes. No text. Nothing. No social media. Nothing. This don't even exist.
0: Yeah.
3: Okay.
1: And those are your rules for this side piece hookup this morning. Would you
4: agree? Wow.
2: Well, I don't post nothing, no boy. So,
3: side piece summer.
2: Hey,
3: and
2: if you did post, I wouldn't know nothing about it until somebody bought it to me.
4: Thank you. Coming up next, the nephew and the prank phone call for today. Right after this,
5: bless up. It's DJ Khaled.
6: 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This your boy Chris Brown.
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0: This is Steve Harvey Morning Show, man. You can't do nothing around my crack at all. Nothing. Yeah, you tattoo, you can't sketch on it. You can't put tracing paper on my crack. And I'm not going to hold still. I just can't do it because I'm a clinch. I'm going to tear your paper up.
1: Hey, there's more of the Steve Harvey Morning Show coming up right after this.
2: Coming up at about 4 minutes after the hour, it's my strawberry letter for today. And the subject is a near-death experience each time. What?
3: What is that about?
2: We'll get into that, find out what that's all about in just a
0: few. Sure hope it ain't what I think it is.
3: I don't know what you think it is, but I hope it's
0: not either. I'm going to share a couple experiences with you.
3: Oh, here we go.
2: No, it's not that. It's not that. All right. Right now, it's time for the nephew and today's prank phone call. I'm not even going to honor those questions, comments with anything. What you got, Neff?
4: All right, Shirley, it is time. You know, when someone passes away, everybody knows when someone passes away, we're going to go to the repast. This is major of an event, you know, when you're talking about a funeral. Someone has passed. The repast is big. And you always want to bring some food to the repast. So I have ordered some chicken for the repast.
2: Okay.
4: We're about to call the chicken house, and we're going to order some chicken so we can take to the family. Okay? But then we're going to call them back after we done ordered all this chicken, and then we gonna cancel the order. And there lies the problem, okay? Because the repast chicken, you gonna come get the repast chicken. Yeah. Ladies and gentlemen, this is repast.
5: I saw
4: repast.
5: Chicken a couple weeks ago. Repast chicken? I just did this. I just saw that much chicken.
4: Yes.
3: What's a chicken house? He said you gonna call the chicken house.
4: Chicken houses, churches, Popeyes, KFC.
3: Oh,
4: you know, you want to go old school, Hearts. You know, how old school you want to go? You know what I'm saying? Okay. Repast chicken. Let's go.
6: Thank you for calling. Hey, I need to make an order. Hey, look. Hey, fries up, man. Get them up for they burn. Man, hurry up.
7: Hello?
6: Hi, what up? Hello? Yes, sir. Yeah, thank you for calling. Can I help you? Hey, I'm trying to get an order, man. We just got through with a funeral. I'm trying to take some chicken over to the repast where the family at, man. All right, man. Well, how much you need? Okay, I know I'm going to need probably like 125 pieces of chicken, dog. How long did it take to cook?
7: We're not ready right now, man. It takes probably at least like 30, 45 minutes, bro.
6: Okay, I need 125 pieces, man. But listen, I'm trying to make sure we get enough. You know how it is, man. Somebody passed, but we're trying to make sure we got enough food at the house, man.
7: Yeah.
6: So what kind of size you got, man? Because I want to try to get large family sizes on. Y'all got potato salad?
7: Yeah, we got French fries, potato salad, green.

0: and macaroni and cheese, you know, the normal stuff. How much you need of each of that? Let me get like two of all of them, you know what I'm saying? Two of each, that ought to be. Don't give me four of them greens though, because I know they're gonna want them greens.
1: Family size
0: on everything, man. Two of each, but give me four greens.
1: All right.
0: Okay, now give me some rolls, man. At least 20 rolls to go with that.
1: All right. Do you need anything else?
0: Make sure I got a big thing of fries, man. You know, the kids like them fries. Let me get a big thing of fries.
1: You order a lot of food, man.
0: Yeah. I'm gonna come get it though. 30 minutes. So you said how long you before I need to be there?
1: Probably 35. You know, give us about 45 minutes before to be ready.
0: All right. What's your name?
2: My name is Rob. Robert.
1: All right. You got a phone number I can reach you at?
0: 404-2-8-3.
1: Okay, I got you.
0: Okay, so you got 125 pieces. It's gonna be mixed, right?
1: Yeah, white and
0: okay. Okay, there we go.
1: Did you want it spicy or mild or mixed? Or how did you want that?
0: You know what? Separated, man. What the mild is in one boxes, and then you got the spicy in other boxes. So you know we'll know, so the kids won't get up to it.
1: All right.
0: Okay. Hey, Jim, can you take his order for me? I'm on the phone. Take his order.
1: All right. I got you. Honey.
0: What's my total on that, man? So I can go. You know, because I ain't been play ball this by myself. I can got everybody pitching in on this.
1: Hold on, let me get to the restaurant first.
0: It's gonna be 208.75.
1: Yeah.
0: Okay, 208.75. 30 minutes. I'm gonna start coming that way. What's your name, dog?
1: My name is Wayne.
0: Hi, Wayne. I'm gonna ask for you, but I'll be there in about 40 minutes, man.
1: All right.
0: All right. Yeah, man. I think it's Robert.
3: This is Robert. Hey, what's up, man? This is Wayne. Chicken, man. I was just calling to let you know we finished a little bit early, and your last batch of chicken, we just dropped it.
0: Okay, man, I meant to call you a few minutes ago, dog. Hey, listen, you cook all of it?
3: Yeah, man, you wanted 125 pieces, mixed, spicy, and mild with four large sides of each thing, five large sides of fries. Yeah, I cooked all that for you. Got it ready.
0: Okay, check this out, dog. I've been talking to everybody, man. You know what, man? I'm just going to need about 10 pieces, dog. I ain't going to really need the rest of that.
3: Excuse me?
0: I just need 10 pieces, dog. I talked to everybody, man. Everybody went and bought some. They want a hamburger, so I'm just going to need 10 pieces of that chicken.
3: Bro, man, we already cooked all the chicken, man. I got 125 pieces, bro. If you don't come by this, I'm in trouble, man. What the you mean you don't need 10 pieces?
0: I just need 10 pieces, dog. You know, I don't need all that. I don't want to buy nothing I don't need. I just need 10 pieces.
3: Man, nah, bro. You don't come by this chicken, man. This some we just sit here. It's only me and one other dude up here. We working out. Man, you gonna go get this chicken.
0: Dog, I'm not finna buy no chicken I don't want, man. I'm not finna do that, dog. I mean, you know, I'm doing this for the bereaving family, man. So, you know, like I say, yeah, I'm gonna take 10 pieces by there and drop that off, man. But I don't need that whole 125 or whatever.
3: Robert, y'all better be on the way to come get this chicken, or it's gonna be some I cooked all this chicken, man. What the am I supposed to do, man? My manager found out about this I'm gonna get fired.
0: Okay, dog, you ain't got nobody else that's gonna buy some chicken today.
3: Now, who the hell is gonna come up here and buy 125 pieces of chicken?
0: Yeah, man, call back somebody. He don't want 125. He only want a 10 piece.
4: Come on, manager gonna speak. Yeah, gonna be.
0: Hello, dog, I just need 10 pieces, man.
3: Man, I cooked up all this chicken for you. We organized it and everything.
0: Okay, dog. Well, listen, man. Won't you just sell it little by little today? Just sell it little by little.
3: Man, there's no way in hell, man. Who don't have the time for this? I'm not about to update all this chicken, man, and put it back up, bro. Y'all better come get this chicken or it's gonna be tell you that. Man, I don't give a man, I will call every funeral home around, find out who died, and I will come find your Robert. You gonna come up here and get this chicken.
0: Hey, man, I'm not finna buy no chicken I don't want, man. I want 10 pieces. That's it.
3: No, your want 125 pieces of chicken because that's what the hell you called to tell me that you want.
0: Hey, man, who you think you're talking to?
3: I'm talking to you. I'm talking to that's about to come up to and buy some chicken, 125 pieces of it. That's what I'm talking to. So bring your $208.75 and come buy the chicken.
0: Oh, yeah. Yeah,
3: calm down, man.
4: Man, he need to come and get this chicken, Mike. Man, you gonna find his way.
3: If he comes up here, then we all bro. This come get this chicken right now. You gonna get this chicken.
0: Hold on. What about this, Robert? Who you think you talking about? What?
3: I'm talking to you. I told you I'm talking to the that's gonna come up here and get this chicken. Either you gonna bring $208 or you gonna come up here and get 10 pieces of chicken. It's up to you, but either way, coming up here. What you wanna do?
0: I'm gonna send somebody else up there to get the chicken, man, okay?
3: Who you gonna send up here?
0: Tommy coming to get the chicken.
3: Tommy who? What's his name? No, we gotta get all our information out the can, bro. What's his name?
0: Tommy, man. Nephew Tommy from the Steve Harvey Morning Show.
3: What the hell you just say to me?
0: Wayne, this is Nephew Tommy from the Steve Harvey movie.
1: Man, this is some. Man, you got to have somebody get whooped, bro. What am I supposed to do with all this chicken, though?
0: Wayne, your cousin, man. You got a cousin named Courtney?
1: Oh, that dirty.
0: Y'all cooked all that chicken, man?
1: Yeah, we cooked up all that chicken, bro.
0: Hey, Wayne, this is what I'm doing, man. On behalf of Nephew Tommy, I'm finna give you my credit card, and we're gonna donate chicken all day, man. You see some homeless people or whatever, you just pass out some chicken. We finna get it paid for right now, Wayne.
1: Yeah, man, I can't trust y'all. Y'all got me paranoid. I'm about to run right now.
0: Hey, Wayne, one more thing, man. What's the baddest, and I mean the baddest, radio show in the land?
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2: Boy, if y'all don't put some speck on my stupid this morning. What? Nice. All right, Land in the Cut, August 29th, Baton Rouge, Louisiana. 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I just signed a contract for Pensacola, Florida. 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Yes, November the 14th. 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
13: Getting reports of an accident. Not sure if it's having an effect yet. It's on 85 South, just before you get to the 485 interchange coming out of Concord. Again, no stack-ups here yet. We'll keep an eye on it. 85 southbound as you approach 485 coming in out of Concord. On the south side, Johnston Road still shut down just south of Highway 51. An overnight accident took out a fire hydrant. Captain Jim, Charlotte Traffic.
14: 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It's Fly Top from B101.9. 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

0: It is time now for today's Strawberry Letter. 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We could be reading your letter live on the air, just like we're going to read this one right here, right now. You never know. It could be yours.
1: It could be yours. Ladies and gentlemen, it's time for the Strawberry Letter with my good friend, Shirley Strawberry.
0: Thank you, my good friend, Junior. Subject, a near-death experience each time. Dear Stephen Shirley, I'm 56 years old and I'm dating a 49-year-old man that I met on the bus. Back when the gas prices were out of control, I decided to take the city bus to work. I sat up front after I noticed the bus driver was handsome and he was not wearing a wedding ring. We started flirting and after a few weeks, I had him over for dinner. After a few more dinners together, we had sex at my place. After sex, he said he had to get back home before his wife started tripping. I was amazed at how casually he told me he was married. He explained that he's been married since he was 20 and he's staying for his son because he doesn't want his son to grow up without him. This man looked into my eyes as he told me everything and I believed him. Since then, I have been having near-death experiences whenever we try to spend time together. His wife knows about me, and she followed him over to my house. She's thrown eggs on my car. She sat outside and blew her horn all night. She's busted his windshield, and then she started getting physical with me. She charged at me one day when I was getting my mail and I sprained my wrist when I fell. Another day, I was at the park with my sister and she threw rocks at us. She jumped on me as I was leaving the drugstore. And I had to fight her off. It was the first fight of my life. We can't press charges on her because then everyone will be in our business. He swears that he is leaving when his son graduates in the spring. But I might be seriously hurt by her before then. Should I try to make peace with his wife or should I let this man go until he decides to divorce her? What? Do you want to lose your life? I mean, I can't even see why you aren't taking this more seriously. I just can't see that. This woman is terrorizing you. Listen, sis, let this man go right now, today, okay? No questions, no nothing. Just let him go. He's not worth you getting jumped on and possibly killed every day. He's stringing you along. He's never going to leave her. And if he ever does leave her, the chances of him getting with you are slim to none. I mean, why should he leave her? You're giving him everything he needs and wants, with nothing in return. I mean, you get injuries, of course, from his wife. I don't think no married man should be causing you to have near-death experiences. What are you thinking? And this is not funny. This woman goes hard for her man. She's not giving him up without a fight, as you can clearly see. And he's still with her. But who is going hard for you? You're not even going hard for yourself in this. You're not. You wrote us, yeah, but you know, you got to get out of this situation. You could really, really get hurt seriously or die. You didn't even say that he's ever tried to stop his wife from jumping on you or talk to her about it. I mean, what does he do when you tell him what happened? Understand this. Do you want to die? Because that's what could clearly happen here. Please leave this woman's husband alone. This is not going to end well for you. It's not. Steve?
2: All right, let me just jump right on in here. You getting your ass whipped. Yeah. That's what's happening right here.
1: On a regular.
2: I mean, she just pulling in on your ass.
0: Yeah.
2: This near daily. This is near daily. Your title of your letter is a near-death experience every time. She ain't playing with you. She is not playing with you. And what do you expect? You cannot be this stupid. You are 56 years old. 56. Mm-hmm. You ain't seen this movie or heard of this movie before. Fatal Attraction. You ain't seen this? Mm. Thin Line. You ain't seen nothing. All these movies. What? Indecent Proposal. What? You ain't seen none of this? What? You're nutty. 56. Gas prices was high. You riding the bus. You notice the bus driver, handsome, ain't got no wedding ring on. You sit up front, start talking to him. Now y'all flirting. You notice he didn't have a ring on and he was handsome. You invite him over for dinner. After several dinners, y'all now having sex at your house. Right after sex, this man said he had to go back home before his wife started tripping. Yo dumb said, I was amazed at how he casually he told me he was married.
0: Yeah.
2: What? At least he told you. And what was supposed to be a big build up to it or something? He figured this is as good a time as any. You ain't never asked him before. But if you think I'm finna spend the night over here, you got to be out your mind. I got to get to the house. And he said, these are the key words, just a whole letter. Mm-hmm. I got to get back home before my wife started tripping. He know her. Tripping. He know her. She finna trip. Yeah. You ain't get the message. He explained to me he'd been married since he was 20 and he was staying for his son because he don't want his son to grow up without him. The man is 49. They've been married since they was 20. They've been married 29 years. How old is this boy?
3: Graduating.
0: How he's 49.
2: Old is this boy? He graduating in the spring. From what? College?
0: I thought you meant the husband.
3: He probably 29.
2: This son, I promise you, he's staying for his son. His son probably in college. That way he's graduating from this spring.
3: He getting a degree.
2: Yeah, right. He getting a degree.
0: Hang on.
2: I'll be back.
0: Hang on. We'll have part two of today's Strawberry Letter response from Steve at 23 minutes after the hour. The subject is a near-death experience each time. We'll get back into it right after this.
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2: Good morning. I'm John Lyon, meteorologist Keith Monday. Another fantastic start out there this morning. We will warm up a little more today, around 90 this afternoon, but still low humidity. Feels great heading toward the weekend. By tomorrow, though, the mugginess creeps back in. Very low chance for a downpour Saturday. More rain chances Sunday.
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1: Get the game on, you all in here. You
2: the game is on. What that got to do?
1: You need to be washed.
2: In sickness and in health. He took that.
3: Yo, I got to get you to that bathroom. We got a problem.
2: What is the problem? You guys are such babies. What?
1: Yeah. What? And if you start before I get out that dope, I don't need to be in here for this. Hey, wait a minute. God, I took too long getting you in here.
2: I wasn't expecting that one. You are so stupid.
1: You have got to wait till I get out here. Did I take too long getting you in here? Baby, as soon as I set you down, you just started. I got to get out this door.
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3: This nutty woman is 56 years old, sitting up in here to met this bus driver because she was taking the city bus because gas prices got too high. She noticed he was handsome and ain't have on no wedding ring. She started sitting up at the front flirting with him. Flirting got out of hand. She invited him over for dinner a few times. After a few dinners, they had sex at her place. After sex, he said he had to get back home before his wife started tripping. Now, this whole letter is based on that statement right there. I got to get out of here before my wife start tripping.
2: Mm-hmm. Mm-hmm.
3: Warning. That was warning right there. What did your takeaway was? I was just amazed at how casually he told me he was married. All these talks up at the bus, all them times y'all was having dinner at the house, ain't marriage ain't never come up. Your old ain't bought up married to another grown man. He 1 year from being 50. Marriage ain't never come up. Have you ever been married? Do you have children?
2: Right.
3: Why are you available? How long you been driving the bus? When the last time you been in a relationship? None of that?
2: Mm-mm.
3: Oh, she you must be out your nutty ass mind. This man looked in my eyes and told me everything, and I believed him. He didn't lie. Since then, I've been having near-death experiences whenever we try to spend time together. Why? His wife knows about me. Uh-oh. You talking about the one that be tripping? His wife knows about me, and she followed him over to my house. She done threw eggs on my car. She done set out and blew her horn all night. She busted his windshield, and then she started getting physical with me. He told you, I got to go home before my wife start tripping. Now, he's still over there. Now, he done guided her to you. Here what? She started getting physical with me. Listen to this right here. She charged at me one day when I was getting my mail.
2: What?
3: And I sprained my arm when I fell. This heifer done bull rushed you while your ass was getting your mail. You turned around and tried to run, and your ass ain't ran in a while because you 56, and you fell, and now you done sprained your wrist. I promise you it'll stop there. You leaving some stuff out, because when you fell, I know good and well she stomped you. I know she did.
2: What?
3: Because this hood girl right here. Ain't no way you fell and she went on and got back in the car. You left something out of this here letter right here. Another day, I was at the park with my sister. And she threw rocks at us. Good
2: wow.
3: thing she can't throw. Because you'd have knots all over your head.
2: This is craziness.
3: Most women can't throw rocks. Y'all are not good rock throwers.
2: Uh-huh.
3: So that's the only thing that saved you. But that heifer sure was. She trying to crack your head wide open. She threw rocks at us. Then she jumped on me as I was leaving the drugstore one day. And I had to fight her off. It was the first fight of my life. Uh-oh. You can't fight. You ain't never been in a fight before. And you fighting somebody that just whooping your at will. You at the park. She at your house. She busting windshield. This heifer got all kind of fight experience. She jumping on you at the mailbox, bull rushing you. She done whooped your ass coming out the drugstore. You can't even get your jelly. You over there trying to buy some jelly and all this here. She mad at you because she saw what you was buying at the counter. Got my little lubrication and all this here.
2: Oh
3: yeah, okay.
2: Goodness.
3: Yeah, well, you getting your ass whooped now. You getting your ass whooped. You and that jelly. You're going to need to put your jelly on as you got to use that salve in a minute. She just beating your ass. Then she come talking about, we can't press charges on her because then everybody be in our business. Everybody saw her when she jumped on your that mailbox. Who ain't in your business? Ain't nobody see this whooping that drug.
5: The mailman, first of all.
3: Ain't nobody see this here. Lady, it's so many people in y'all business, ain't even funny. He swears that he's leaving her when his son's graduating this spring. From where? What college? And then he say he leaving her. No, he's scared of her. He just told you she be tripping. He not going nowhere. And let him leave for you. She know where you stay. You're going to have to relocate. But I might be seriously hurt by her before then. Oh, yeah, I can tell you that right now. Oh, she whooping your on sight. She done made up in her mind.
2: Yes.
3: You hear people say all the time, on sight, every time she see you. On sight.
2: How do they say it, Steve?
3: On sight. This is a real pooping on sight.
2: Yep.
3: Should I try to make peace with his wife or should I let this man go until he decides
2: make
3: to divorce
2: peace.
3: Her? Make peace with who?
2: This is
3: with
2: crazy.
3: Her nut ass. What is you finna do? You finna get you a white flag?
5: And just wave.
3: You finna go over there and wave it in front of the house? What you gonna do? You gonna write notes from the drugstore? Should I let this man go until he decides to divorce her? You 56 years old. You can't figure this out. Let me help. You need to go take yourself some boxing lessons. That's all I got for you. Get your ass in a karate class. If you don't get in karate or boxing, kickboxing, something, at least learn how to kick. You got to do something.
2: Yeah.
3: Don't right, get into jujitsu because then you're going to have to grab her. She's going to weigh your ass out.
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0: 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Now, here are a few examples from Reddit.com. All right, so listen carefully, and if you guys have others you might want to add or comment on these. He needs to set better boundaries for his family, or their problems and craziness will consume us both. He needs to set better boundaries. This is a wife saying this about her partner. He needs to set better boundaries with his family.
1: With his family.
0: Okay. With his family, or their problems and craziness is going to consume us both.
2: Okay. That's fine.
0: You agree with that?
2: Yeah, well, I don't care.
1: You talking about my mama? Is that what you're saying? Go on, say what you're trying to say. You talking about my mama.
0: Exactly.
3: Because you can't say that to somebody about their mama and their family.
0: Right.
3: Yeah. Can you?
2: No, you can't.
0: No.
3: No.
0: No. Absolutely not.
3: All right.
0: Mm-hmm. All right. Speaking of mother, his mother is not a good person, period.
2: Oh, no.
0: You can't say that.
1: Oh, you can't say that.
2: Now you can't say that.
1: I think that's...
2: Because she's not a good person to you, but he could she could have been his everything.
3: Right.
0: Yeah. Right.
2: And his all in all. Mm-hmm. So now you got a problem. What else you got?
0: Man, some days I'm just tired from work and just want some me time.
3: Can you say that?
0: I know you've said that. I felt that.
1: I went and got it.
2: Uh-huh. Well, I've said it.
3: Oh, you have?
0: That you just want some me time?
2: Yeah, I just need some... And we have an agreement.
0: Uh-huh.
2: You know, because she knows I talk, I do radio, and then I go do TV all day.
0: Mm-hmm.
2: And I've been entertaining and talking all day long. When I get off work, this ain't the time to talk. Now, we'll meet in the morning for coffee before I go to work. We get it all out. But when I come home, man, she allows that for me because she knows. Just let my husband get in there in front of that TV set and eat his food and do what he wants to do. And when he come up and go to bed, he'll come up and go to bed. And now then she'll come down there and wake me up in that office. Steve, you sleep in the chair. I don't know how you can sleep in this chair. Well, I slept in the car for 3 years. So
0: this chair is nothing.
2: This chair is way nicer.
0: Yeah. All right, so what are some of the things you wish you could say, but you know you can't get away with?
1: Say that again.
0: What are some of the things you wish you could say, but you know you can't get away with them? You know you can't say these things.
2: Oh, I love
1: you getting on.
0: Come on.
2: I like shut the hell up. I like that one.
1: You getting on my blankety blank nerves. And I'm just like, hey,
2: that's right.
3: You can't say it, though.
0: All right.
2: Junior, you be quiet.
1: Don't try that, Junior. Don't try
3: it. Too soon, Junior. Too soon.
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0: All right, Steve. Devin on Steve Harvey FM writes, things are tense at home because apparently I'm not taking my daughter's dream seriously enough. Yesterday, I caught her sprawled out on the hood of one of my neighbor's Corvettes. Yes, she asked him for permission. I asked my wife what the hell she was doing, and she said she was taking pictures for the gram. Later that night, I looked up her Instagram page and saw what she was doing. She's pretending she owns the car and living a lavish life to, quote, build her brand as an influencer. I guess my hysterical laughter wasn't appropriate because now I'm being shunned by her and my wife for crushing her dreams. I guess me asking her where she was taking us to dinner with all her rich money was out of line, too. Steve, any suggestions? Any suggestions on how to fix this?
1: You know, bro, I understand that, and you perfectly fine feeling how you feeling. A lot of these people who are trying to be influencers are going about it the wrong way, and they all get exposed. If you're fake, like they just exposed that white guy that was on there talking about he's an influencer, and the guy came out and said he rents his jet to him to take pictures on the jet.
2: Oh, wow.
1: You know, man, when they find out that you're not who you are, mm-hmm. It's such a hard thing, man, because you got to build your empire. Your building has to have a solid foundation. If you build it on sand, when the waves come up, it's going to get washed away. And that's what your daughter's doing. And she thinks that she's going to build a brand by imagery. And that's not how it works. Like, for example, do you know that there seems to be a craze out here now of people who are life coaches? I'm a life coach. Yeah. Mm-hmm. Yeah, and I be looking at their life and it don't be together worth a d-. And I'm sitting there going, who letting them coach them? Right. You live in an apartment.
2: Mm-hmm.
1: And you a life coach.
3: Yeah. You're going to tell me how to get my life together. Yeah.
1: I mean, seriously, man, that's how I look at it. You know, I've had people come to me and tell me, hey, man, I've got an idea for you that could make you $100 million. Look, man. The first thing I want you to understand is the moment I have a $100 million idea, the first person I'm going to take it to is me.
4: Right.
1: So and we're going to go and work this $100 million. You got to be solid out here, y'all, young people and old people. Stop worrying about the imagery, the look of it, and get the realness. No, you can be a motivational speaker after you've found ways to motivate people.
0: Mm-hmm.
1: You know, you
0: your
1: can
0: life
1: teach
0: should
1: a person,
0: reflect what you're doing is what you're saying.
1: You can teach talking. A person how to get up if you've been down and you got up. You can tell a person how to get over if you've been under and you got over. You can tell a person how to win if you've lost and won. Mm-hmm. You can tell a person how to come back if you've made a comeback.
0: Right.
1: If you ain't done none of them things. Yes, Carla.
4: But it seems like everybody on social media, they love the fake stuff. They don't like the people that's keeping it real, Steve. It's like it's all this fake stuff.
0: But they think it's real, though. They think it's real.
1: You're absolutely 100% correct. They like all this fake stuff, but what do you have that you like? You're liking fake stuff.
4: Mm-hmm. Right.
1: You're going to have to keep getting faked.
5: Yes. And the likes are fake. The likes are fake.
0: Yeah,
4: everybody's so fake, huh, Tommy?
1: So you got to keep falling for the okie doke? When are you going to start liking only that which is real?
4: Yes.
1: So you can have something real.
0: Is that what her dad should tell her, though? Should he sit her down? Because he wants to know how does he fix this? Because
1: laughing
0: mad
1: at your children is not the way.
0: Right. Yeah. They're mad at
1: making
0: him.
1: Making fun of your children is not the way. Mm-hmm. It's like, you know, my sons are coming to me, Dad, I don't like the way your social media does this. Dad, I don't like the way your team do that. Okay, don't come to me telling me the problem if you don't offer a solution.
0: Mm-hmm.
1: So as a parent, when I tell my children not to do something, I have a solution for them. But they done got grown now where they have opinions about my life. But if you ain't got no solution, you keep all that to yourself.
4: Yeah. Okay.
1: Because right now, I ain't seen nothing I want from you.
0: Oh, all right.
1: Including your opinion.
0: Coming up in 20 minutes after the hour, we'll have more of the Steve Harvey Morning Show right after this.
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All the ladies in the place, if you got real hair, real fingernails, if you got a job, you going to school, and you don't need nobody to help you handle your business, make some noise. 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
8: Charlotte traffic.
9: Happening right now in Indian Trail, the aftermath of an accident on inbound Independence near the Monroe Expressway interchange. Things were slow back to Faith Church Road, but getting better over the past few minutes. Another patch of slow stuff just after you get to 485 as you roll toward the big buildings. Elsewhere, a wreck clearing on Steel Creek Road near South Tryon, and Johnston Road still shut down just south of Highway 51. An accident overnight took out a fire hydrant. Captain Jim, Charlotte traffic.
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0: 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Many times there is separate insurance for the cab and for the trailer. 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
15: Alcohol, if you do that. Mosquitoes track you by your heat signature, and alcohol, of course, raises your body temperature.
16: Well, we know who on this show gonna get that paid up this time.
15: Next, it's stop breathing. Well, not really. You can't stop breathing, of course, but be aware that mosquitoes can smell carbon dioxide from over 200 feet away. 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If you're heavy breathing and all that, they can smell you better. and ready to, you know.
16: Yeah, so that means if you're walking outside, start running.
15: But they say insect repellent is the key. 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Yeah.
16: Tell you right now, best stuff you can buy is at Bass Pro Shop.
15: Oh, what is it?
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15: Oh.
16: Repel come in the green can and the yellow can. The yellow can is for your clothes. Once you spray it on your clothes, you can wash your clothes for 6 months and it stay in there. Spray it on your tents, your pants, everything. You can spray it on your clothes.
15: Yeah.
16: And then they got stuff that you put on your skin. You can do that.
3: Yeah.
16: I'd rather spray my clothes, though.
15: All right, guys. Thank you. Coming up, we'll have a round of Would You Rather right after this.
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1: It is time now for a round of Would You Rather. Let's just get it cracking. Would you rather add 5 inches below, or would you rather add an extra $2 million to your bank account?
2: Mm. You gonna give me that $2 million.
3: $2 million.
4: $2 million is really
2: 5 inches. What the hell?
4: $2 million is really 10 inches, to be honest. I'll tell you that right now.
1: If you do the right kind of math.
4: If you know what you're
2: the hell I need with 5 inches. That ain't never been my problem. I need money.
1: All right. Would you rather get a prostate exam, or would you rather attend a spoken word poetry show?
2: Say what?
3: I'm in here snapping.
2: Say what?
1: Would you rather go to a spoken word, you know, whether do the poetry, spoken word, or would you rather get a prostate exam?
5: Spoken word.
2: Oh, I'm next.
5: I'll put a poem together.
2: Oh, I'm next.
1: Let me hear right there
3: poem.
1: On the spot.
3: Let me hear you your next, poem, Steve. Come on.
2: So here we are as we contemplate whether to be here or go take a prostate. I decided to come and do my poem because I don't really like what the hell be going on. I've had prostates done to me over and over again.
3: Yeah. Mm-hmm.
2: And I'm here to tell you, I ain't got no problem standing up here saying what I'm saying. You know, there are days when I wish I didn't have to go.
3: Yeah.
2: But at my age, it's best that I go because I need to know.
3: Yes,
2: prostate exams may not be fun. They are necessary and they get the job done.
1: Yeah.
2: But oh, if you ask me if I had a choice, I'd rather be standing up here and let all y'all hear my voice. The end.
5: The end.
1: Yes. Like Junior, the end.
3: That my man. Nailed that.
1: All right.
3: Nailed it.
1: Would you rather run 1 mile in a thunderstorm or swim naked in a public pool? We know what Tommy's answer is.
5: Oh, I'm in that pool.
3: Right.
5: I'm not running in no thunderstorm.
2: Now, a people, mile?
1: Yeah, just 1 mile in a thunderstorm. 1 mile?
2: What you mean, just 1 mile?
5: That's somebody ain't ran.
1: Or swim
5: one.
1: Naked in a public That's pool. Me. They're both very high risk.
2: I'm naked in that pool. Yeah, I'm talking about doing the backstroke.
3: Yep.
2: I'm mermaid rather kicking and everything.
5: Oh.
2: In the air, feet down, last.
1: All right,
5: synchronized dancing.
3: Yeah.
1: Last one. Would you rather take your mate fishing or take your mate golfing?
2: Fishing. Oh, the golf thing is horrible.
1: You can't take her golfing?
2: Oh, hell no.
3: Yeah,
2: fishing. Fishing. I taught Marjorie how to fish. She's actually a pretty good fisherman. And she's self-sufficient most of the time.
1: All right. Coming up, it is the last break of the day. And, of course, we'll have some closing remarks from the one and only Steve Harvey at 49 minutes after the hour, right after this.
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6: 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You got Viola Davis, Idris Elba, Cynthia Erivo, Regina King, Lashana Lynch, Damson Idris, and the list goes on and on and on. Y'all want to see this trailer? This is one of those movies I want to go see. You know when Viola Davis did The Woman King? 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This movie right here finna be one of them ones. 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
11: Last break of the day. We've had a great morning today.
12: Absolutely.
11: Yes, we did. We had fun today. Steve, it's time for you now to take us home with your closing remarks. What you got for us today, Steve?
13: Today, I want to talk to you about something. I was talking with Kier about it, and he sent me something. And I thought this would be good because this is more of a spiritual piece of motivation for you. Because I'm talking to people right now who believe that there is a God. I'm talking to people who believe in God. If you're an atheist and all that, I ain't talking to you. No bad. You can just turn off right now because I'm pretty sure you won't get this. But if you're a person who knows God, but you ain't really that close to it, or you know him and you believe in him, but, you know, I mean, look, just maybe you ain't been down to church in a while. Maybe you ain't been around no spiritual people in a while. This is who I'm talking to. I'm talking to myself today. I'm talking to myself about a subject that I need to remind myself of all the time. And I want to remind you of this, too. Listen to me. Don't allow God's promises to fall on deaf ears because he's talking to you. See, this is a real one, y'all. Don't allow God's promises to fall on deaf ears because he's talking to you. See, all of God's promises are for each and every one of us. He's talking to us. Don't get fooled and faked out here in life that God done forgot about you, that God don't recognize your voice, that God don't see what you're going through, that God ain't got no feelings for you. That's a trick of the devil. God loves you, man. He created you. God has a space for you in his heart. But you got to call on him. You know how many times he just showed up on your behalf without you calling? Imagine what would happen if you had a relationship with him. Because all of you know that no matter how bad your life has been, don't you know it could have been worse? I talk to inmates all the time to say, man, I'm just so grateful that I'm sitting here because I could have been dead. I know people in prison who have said to me, man, if I hadn't come to prison, I would be dead. I know people, man, who just barely escaped going to prison. If it wasn't for just something that happened, I would have been locked up today. Don't you know that was him? Who else was it? You think somebody put a call in that saved you? Who put a call in that stopped you from getting in that car, little Steve Harvey, when you were sitting on them steps broke and your boys came by to do this robbery and told you all you had to do was drive? All I had to do was go get in the car and they was going to give me $1,500. That's all I had to do. I went in there to get my coat. My partner met me on the porch and said, hey, man, this ain't what you do. You're going to be somebody, Harv. I don't know what you're going to be, but you're different from us. Let us go on down there. If I get something, I'll give you a little something on it, man. But don't get in this car with us because this ain't what you do. You know who that was? That was God saving me. That was God administering some grace to me. That was God, man, who spared me. Two of them dudes that went down there, they still in prison. I'm on the radio. I'm trying to tell you. Go back, take inventory of your life. You can find somewhere that God has done something for you without you asking. Now, suppose you had a relationship with you. So what I'm finna tell you real quickly is, don't allow God's promises to fall on deaf ears because he's talking to you. When God promised to come to give you life and give you life more abundantly, he talking about you. That's a promise of his. He talking about you. When he says that you have not because you ask not, he was talking to everybody. Most people don't have what they want in life because they ain't never asked God for it. It's one of the most important scriptures out there. You have not because you ask not. Why don't you ask him? You keep trying to figure your life out. Why don't you ask him? Trying to figure out the next move. Why don't you ask him? You want a better car, better home, better job, better family? Have you asked him for it? When he said he would lead you beside the still waters, he was talking about you. These is promises he keep making to us. Don't let them fall on deaf ears because he talking to you. He said he'd be there for you in times of trouble. Who you think he was talking to? He was talking to you. In his word, he said he would never forsake you. Who you talking? Who you think he talking? He was talking to you. That means he'll never leave you. He'll never leave you, man. But we leave him all the time, then wonder where he at. We left him back over there. He said in his word that he's a healer. He talking about you. Don't let these promises fall on deaf ears because he talking to you. He promised that he would make a way out of no way. He talking to you. How this little boy on this radio with this stuttering problem, the one that flunked out of school, the one that's on his third marriage, the one that lost everything he ever owned twice, the one that lived in a car for 3 years, how he on the radio today and all over the TV? Because God will make a way out of no way. That's a promise he made. Don't let it fall on deaf ears because he talking to you. That he would give you the desires of your heart. He talking to you. He wasn't just talking to me. That he would never leave you. He talking to you. These are promises he made. That he would protect you from your enemies. That's Isaiah 54:17. Who you think he was talking to? He talking to you. Y'all have yourself a good weekend. He talking to you. Don't let these promises fall empty. Y'all have a great weekend.
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0: Timms right here on V1.9, your favorite throwbacks. Today's R&B, it's JD. Freakin' Friday. Yes, honey! Okay, so listen. I'm almost ashamed to say this, but how did I miss Ciara in Charlotte the other night? Did you know? She was here for the MLS halftime show. Yes, Major League Soccer in the Queen City had Ciara at Bank of America Stadium. Like this past Wednesday, she performed. Oh my gosh, that's about my sports game. I don't know what it is. But I tell you what, I'm not going to miss tonight, though. The Panthers Fan Fest. That's at Bank of America Stadium. Do you have tickets already? They're only like $5. Anyway, it starts, the gates actually open at 5 o'clock this evening. And I think they're going to have the players start their on-field warm-ups around 6:30. They have practice at 7:30. They're even going to have fireworks and a laser show, too. So that's all happening tonight. I ain't going to miss out on that now. Jeez. All right, y'all. Not going to miss out on too much more either. Just keep it locked right here on V. Welcome to Friday.
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2: 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Here's your Channel 9 Severe Weather Center 9 forecast.
5: Good morning. I'm Channel 9 meteorologist Keith Monday. Another fantastic start out there this morning. We will warm up a little more today, around 90 this afternoon, but still low humidity. Feels great heading toward the weekend. By tomorrow, though, the mugginess creeps back in. Very low chance for a downpour Saturday. More rain chances Sunday.
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7: Ephesians 4:31. Check this out, y'all. It said, get rid of all bitterness, rage, anger, harsh words, and slander, as well as all types of evil behavior. I'm so glad I'm just not getting that scripture today, because that would have washed away my entire comedic career. I would have never been on the Kings of Comedy. Thank you, Lord, for giving that scripture to me late in life.
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0: 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Right here on V101.9, your favorite throwbacks. Today's R&B is Jay D. Yes, honey, it's a freak of Friday. All right, let me chill with the spitting. That's too much. All right, so check this out, y'all. $1 Fridays. You might do some spitting there. I don't know. 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And you got $1 drinks all night. And you know Fly Tie's there. And you know Q1 is there. 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Yes, honey. $1 Fridays. Don't miss out, okay? Now, will I have tickets to Salt and Pepper? Well, you have to keep listening to find out, okay? All right, don't move. Come on back and join me. You're listening to V. Good morning.
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5: 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You got Viola Davis, Idris Elba, Cynthia Erivo, Regina King, Lashana Lynch, Damson Idris, and the list goes on and on and on. Y'all want to see this trailer? 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You know when Viola Davis did The Woman King? 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
16: I'm glad that they're going to make that rule that you cannot be 25 years old still, but gone to the NFL. 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You got two kids. You got a mortgage. Gone to the NFL. You out here got health insurance. You know, you married.

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Mary J. Blige has some extended dates of her Las Vegas residency. Wrapping it up in October, I think. She's got dates in August, September, and October. Maybe not so happy about all the energy it's going to take, but happy about the money she's going to make. No, that's right. Here's Anthony Hamilton right here on V.

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1: I'm glad that they're going to make that rule that you cannot be 25 years old still. But go on to the NFL. What is it? You 25, still in college. 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You got a mortgage. Go on to the NFL. You out here got health insurance. You know, married. You play football and mechanic. You got too many jobs. You don't even live on campus.
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0: Kayla Brianna. It's called Energy right here on V101.9, your favorite throwbacks. Today's R&B, JD on this freaking Friday. 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All right, so listen, have you signed up to get your V newsletter yet? 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They're coming up next. B.
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20: 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Here's your Channel 9 Severe Weather Center 9 forecast.
21: I'm Channel 9 meteorologist Keith Monday. Gorgeous today with sunshine, low humidity. Enjoy it. It's going to change. As we head to the weekend, we're looking at temperatures still around 90 like today, but we're looking at the chance for the humidity to make it feel hotter Saturday. Low chance for a downpour tomorrow. More rain Sunday.
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23: 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Ephesians 4:31. And check this out, y'all. It said, get rid of all bitterness, rage, anger, harsh words, and slander, as well as all types of evil behavior. I'm so glad I'm just not getting that scripture today, because that would have washed away my entire comedic career. I would have never been on the Kings of Comedy. Thank you, Lord, for giving that scripture to me late in life.
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0: Brown Stone right here on V101.9, your favorite throwbacks. Today's R&B is JD, hanging out with you on this freaking Friday, midday. Listen, you know I'm a movie buff, right? So there's a new movie that's coming out I'm so excited about, because I'm really into fantasy film. You know, like, I love all of the Lord of the Rings. Yeah, I love those. I love Harry Potter. But here's the deal. This new one that's coming out next year, almost all black cast. And when's the last time you've seen that? Since Black Panther. Well, look at it from that perspective. It's based on a fantasy book, a best-selling book, called Children of Blood and Bone. And now it's being made into a movie. Featuring some heavy hitters, too, like Viola Davis, Damson Idris. You remember him from Snowfall. Idris Elba's in it. It's going to drop January 15th. It's fantasy about a young lady who actually goes off to find the magic that was stolen from her people. It's going to be nice, too. And it's called Children of Blood and Bone. Coming out January 15th next year. I'm just keeping you posted, all right? Keeping you up on everything. All right, keeping you up on what's next, how about some Fugees and Kalani? Stay with me on V.
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1: 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And this cast is amazing. You got Viola Davis, Idris Elba, Cynthia Erivo, Regina King, Lashana Lynch, Damson Idris, and the list goes on and on and on. Y'all want to see this trailer? This is one of those movies I want to go see. You know when Viola Davis did The Woman King? 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This movie right here finna be one of them ones. 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That's your entertainment update here on V101.9.
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Well, it is a freaking Friday. That's what Tyler's talking about. Kind of, sort of. 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Today's on V. JD, get ready for the midday mixtape, Freakin' Friday edition. It's coming up in about, 10 minutes or so? Right now, Black Street on V.

Queen City and surrounding areas. It's your man, Steve Harvey. 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

0: Yes, honey. Chris Brown, Leon Thomas, right here on V101.9, your favorite throwbacks. Today's R&B is JD. All right, come here for a second. What you doing, Leo? Isn't that a classic line? Like, you first meet somebody, and you're kind of vibing with them, and then they lean in, they go, what you doing later? And you know what to say. Well, tell them you're going to hang out at $1 Fridays. How about that? There you go. Friday night is going down tonight, y'all. Stop saying new, Janine. It's not new. It's 704 exclusive. It's not new to y'all no more. 3930 Brookshire Boulevard. It's a dollar to get in the dough. Now, that may seem new to you, but it's not. It's for everybody before 11 o'clock, though. $1 drinks, of course, all night. Fly Tie's there. Q1 is there. Live from 10 to midnight. They're doing their thing. $1 Fridays. That's what I'm doing when they ask you what you're doing later. $1 Fridays. There you go. And the midday mixtape, because you know that's next. Right here on V, y'all. Don't you move. Freaking Friday. We got some freaking to do. It's coming up next on V.
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6: All right, Q, let's get this party popping, baby. A freaking Friday. And no, I'm not live today. Gotta step out for a second, but what is live and what is heated is this

0: my God. Midday mixtape right here on V1.9, your favorite throwbacks, today's R&B. It is a freaking Friday. And listen, I couldn't come on live today. I just couldn't do it. I got some complications, some technical issues. But don't worry about that. Don't you just worry about that. You worry about this. B-Notes, how about that? The Broadback Brother, you know him. He's going to be hanging out tomorrow from 11 to 1 at R&R Tire Express in Gastonia, 735 East Franklin Boulevard. 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Kids going back to school soon. You want some free backpacks and free school supplies. He got that for you. All right? It's first come, first serve now. 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He is out there from 11 to 1. And you get new tires installed for like $20. That's crazy. And then if you need to get new tires, they have flexible payments and no credit need. 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All right, y'all. I'm getting ready to take a breather because, you know, part two of the Midday Mixtape is next. Stay with us on V.
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1: 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It's Fly Tire from B101.9. 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
7: 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You got Viola Davis, Idris Elba, Cynthia Erivo, Regina King, LaShana Lynch, Damson Idris, and the list goes on and on and on. Y'all want to see this trailer? This is one of those movies I want to go see. You know when Viola Davis did The Woman King? That was one of them ones. This movie right here finna be one of them ones. Go check that trailer out in my story on my Instagram page at I'm Just Burpee. 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
10: 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Ephesians 4:31, and check this out, y'all. It said, get rid of all bitterness, rage, anger, harsh words, and slander, as well as all types of evil behavior. I'm so glad I'm just not getting that scripture today, because that would have washed away my entire comedic career. I would have never been on the Kings of Comedy. Thank you, Lord, for giving that scripture to me late in life.
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0: Oh my gosh, Midday Mixtape right here on V1.9, your favorite throwbacks. Today's R&B is JD's as tight as I can be. 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Q did it. If you want a piece of what he just gave you, well, you can just email him and just request it. Just go to email him. IamQ1@gmail.com. I'm going to sit down somewhere and breathe, okay? Thank you, Q, baby.
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0: Can you just cuss me out already? Get it over with. All right, y'all. You're listening to V1.9, your favorite throwbacks. Today's R&B, JD with you. And I want you to hang out August 13th as we get ready for the Stellar Awards. Stellar Awards go down in Charlotte. I know, right? We're getting all the big things happening. They go down August 15th at the Spectrum Center. Nice. But there's so many different events that are happening around that. Like this one. It's the Stellar Celebrity Basketball Game, August 13th at Independence High School. Doors open at 5, game time 7. And when I say game time, you got people like Jonathan McReynolds, Duchess of Ink, Big Mike from Day 26, Rhea, Tyler Little, Milton Galvin. They're going to be playing. That's going to be fun. Anyway, you can get a family pack of 4 tickets right now online. We have a contest on there, okay? Check it out, V1019.com. And come on back, because I got some more music, like some of Joe. LMA, and then my inspirational moment, too. You're listening to V.
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24: I'm Channel 9 meteorologist Keith Monday. Gorgeous today with sunshine, low humidity. Enjoy it. It's going to change. As we head to the weekend, we're looking at temperatures still around 90 like today, but we're looking at the chance for the humidity to make it feel hotter Saturday. Low chance for a downpour tomorrow. More rain Sunday.
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26: I'm glad that they're going to make that rule that you cannot be 25 years old still, but gone to the NFL. 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
1: Hit me. All the chronic in the world can even message you. You're the ultimate high. You know what I'm saying, baby? Now check this out.

for some Jodeci. They're doing their 35th anniversary tour, Forever My Lady. 36 cities, and they're going to end in the Queen City on December 19th at Ovens Auditorium. You do not want to miss that. In fact, I think tickets went on sale starting today. Mm-hmm. Coming up, of course, I've got your inspirational moment right now.

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1: When I first turned on my TV in my bedroom, I noticed in the top right corner of the screen, it says not connected. Even though all my apps populate, when I click on them, they don't activate. It didn't take me long to realize, Janine, you know it's because your TV is not connected to the internet, right? No matter what I do, what I click, no channel or program will be activated. The TV has to connect to the internet, the source, to activate the apps. When I had my devotion, I realized it's the same reasoning with God. I can have all the dreams and aspirations in the world. Nice car, crib, career, all the things. And it looks like I have it together. And I'm effective, like the apps on my TV. But they are useless without the internet. Just like I'm empty, even though I have all the things, if I'm not connected to my source, God. So I'm reminded, Janine, stay connected to Him. Now, go be great. Here's Anthony Brown and Zach Savage. Up, up, up. Right here on V.

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Athena. Yeah. And stay up to date with Sunday with Fly Ty and Jacinda. Plus, music, news, and in-depth features about artists, local events, and all the news you can imagine. 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Go

0: 1.9. It's still warm outside. Yes, during those summer months, there's still so many more people on the roads. And according to the National Highway Traffic Safety Administration, traffic accidents increase up to 20% and fatalities by 30% during the summer months because there's an increase in road trips and family vacations. And you got to know that there are more inexperienced teen drivers on the road. Summer accidents not only increase on the road, but also in the workplace. Research shows that hot weather, longer work hours, and an influx of seasonal staff lead to a noticeable increase in accidents indoor and outdoor. Well, Speaks Law Firm wants you to be safe this summer, but in case you are involved in a serious accident, you have someone that you can really trust that will take care of your family. Call 704-INJURED, that's 704-INJURED, for a free consultation. Speaks Law says if you're injured on the road or at work, who speaks for you? We do.
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0: 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It's Fly Top from B101.9. You looking for a new ride to cruise around in during the summertime? Well, I got you. 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That's right. You're probably saying, where's that at, Fly Top? It's at

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1: 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There is a trailer for the new movie called Children of Blood and Bone. And this cast is amazing. You got Viola Davis, Idris Elba, Cynthia Erivo, Regina King, Lashana Lynch, Damson Idris, and the list goes on and on and on. Y'all want to see this trailer? This is one of those movies I want to go see. You know when Viola Davis did The Woman King? 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

0: Hey, it's Steve Harvey, y'all. 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
1: I'm glad that they're going to make that rule that you cannot be 25 years old still. But gone to the NFL. What is it? You 25, still in college. You got two kids. 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Gone to the NFL. You out here got health insurance. You know, you married. You play football and mechanic. You got too many jobs. You don't even live on campus.
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0: right here on the 101.9, your favorite throwbacks. Today's R&B, JD. Yes, honey, on this freaking Friday. Okay, a lot going on in the city, Queen City, of course, home of the Carolina Panthers. Speaking of which, you know the big fan fest goes down tonight. Weather's supposed to be nice, too. It's supposed to be mild. It's going to be hot and humid, basically. But no rain in the forecast. But here's the thing. Fan fest, all right? Bank of America Stadium. And it's actually, I hear, the first time the Panthers have appeared before the fans since their wild card playoff game back in, what, January or something like that? Because you know I don't get into all that. But look, this is the bottom line. Start, the gates open at 5 o'clock. So if you're headed uptown Charlotte, just understand what you're in store for. It's going to be some traffic. Oh, yeah. But the game, practice actually doesn't start until like 7:30, I understand. But the gates are going to open at 5, along with the team store. They're going to have pre-practice entertainment that starts at 5:30. And then the players are going to get on the field for on-field warm-ups around 6:30. So if you're trying to schedule your evening, you can do it that way, okay? So just go on out. Be safe, though. Watch yourself. And be sure to follow the bag policy. Just go to their website to check it out. So you know you bring those big old pocketbooks, lady. They're going to send you right back to your car. All right, y'all. We got more music coming up. So Mary J's up next and some Genuine. Don't leave me. You're listening to V.
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23: 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Here's your Channel 9 Severe Weather Center 9 forecast.
0: I'm Channel 9 meteorologist Keith Monday. Gorgeous today with sunshine, low humidity. Enjoy it. It's going to change. As we head to the weekend, we're looking at temperatures still around 90 like today, but we're looking at the chance for the humidity to make it feel hotter Saturday. Low chance for a downpour tomorrow. More rain Sunday.
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21: I'm glad that they're going to make that rule that you cannot be 25 years old still. But gone to the NFL. What is it? You 25, still in college. You got two kids. You got a mortgage. Go to the NFL. You out here got health insurance. You know, you married. You play football and mechanic. You got too many jobs. 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

0: 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Today's R&B is JD. Yes, honey, it's been a freaking Friday on your radio. And I enjoyed you freaking me. No, really, I did. All right, so listen, it's time for me to go. But got to remind you of this. Of course, you already know what goes down tonight at 704 Exclusive. The party going to pop off, okay? $1 to get in the dough before 11 o'clock. And then again, all drinks, well, $1 drinks all night. I didn't say all drinks are $1. I'm saying $1 drinks all night. Anyway, hang out with Fly Tide. Q1, they're going to be there doing their thing, 10 to midnight. $1 Fridays. Yes, all right. 704 Exclusive. All right, you know he's coming in the studio. I think he's here today. I'm not sure. I haven't seen the broadback brother in a long time. B knows. If not, I'm going to see you guys for real tomorrow. 10 to 4, I'm on the air, so come hang out with me then, too, all right? Have a safe weekend, and I'll see you tomorrow. And then again, of course, Monday, all right? Until then, be safe. Peace!
1: Good morning.
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1: It's so funny.
3: Plantain or plantain. You could say it.
4: Plantains. Really said plantains. Plantains.
3: Or you could plantains. Say plantains. It's written out both ways, okay?
2: How did Jamaican people say it? That's who we need
4: plantains.
2: To ask.
4: Plantains.
2: Find out what the black people are saying. Tell us how to pronounce them bananas that you fry.
5: Steve, this is Deandra. It's plantain. Thank you.
2: So it's plantain.
6: Yeah, like plantain. I said initially.
2: Oh,
6: thank
2: like
6: you.
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5: 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You got Viola Davis, Idris Elba, Cynthia Erivo, Regina King, Lashana Lynch, Damson Idris, and the list goes on and on and on. Y'all want to see this trailer? 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You know when Viola Davis did The Woman King? 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
10: 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There is a trailer for the new movie called Children of Blood and Bone. And this cast is amazing. You got Viola Davis, Idris Elba, Cynthia Erivo, Regina King, Lashana Lynch, Damson Idris, and the list goes on and on and on. Y'all want to see this trailer? This is one of those movies I want to go see. You know when Viola Davis did The Woman King? 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This movie right here finna be one of them ones. 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
2: Moderate traffic volume on the interstate, brake tapping in the usual spots, plus accident 77 south at John Belk Freeway, 77 north at the state line, a couple of miles of backups, and 85 south at 485, an accident as you're headed out to Gaston County. Trade at Tryon, a bump up, Oakdale at Old Plank, and Nations Ford at South Tryon. Yankee Pete, Charlotte traffic.
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1: 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Here's your Channel 9 Severe Weather Center 9 forecast.
2: I'm Channel 9 meteorologist Danielle Miller, tracking a little bit of a hotter day. Temperatures today up near 90, but the humidity's still low. Friday night plans are good to go. Temperatures will drop down near 70, and we're back to the 90s tomorrow. And while most of Saturday is quiet, we'll watch for an isolated storm chance late in the day.
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1: 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Charlotte traffic.
2: Interstate traffic volume is moderate. One issue, 485 outer loop on the south side approaching Providence Road. About a mile back up there. 485 inner loop, an accident at Steel Creek. 85 south at the 485 interchange headed to Gaston County. Still clearing an accident there. South Tryon at Whitehall Commons. Independence at Village Lake. Heavy delay outbound. Eastway at the Plaza. Ashley at Wilkinson. 6th at McDowell. Shopton Road West at Rock Island Road. And Pavilion at North Tryon. I'm Yankee Pete, Charlotte traffic.
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11: 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Here's your Channel 9 Severe Weather Center 9 forecast.
12: I'm Channel 9 meteorologist Danielle Miller, tracking a little bit of a hotter day. Temperatures today up near 90, but the humidity is still low. Friday night plans are good to go. Temperatures will drop down near 70, and we're back to the 90s tomorrow. And while most of Saturday is quiet, we'll watch for an isolated storm chance late in the day.
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0: That's the way love goes, the way love. 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
1: I'm glad that they're going to make that rule that you cannot be 25 years old still. 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You out here got health insurance. You know, you married. 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You got too many jobs. 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
3: Charlotte traffic.
4: Interstate congestion is moderate, really not as bad as it typically is at this time in the evening commute. I-77 North, there is an accident at 85, about a mile of backup there. I-77 North, an accident at Nations Ford, backed up all the way past 485. And 77 North in Iredale County, just past exit 42 in Troutman, has you backed up all the way down to exit 36. Pineville Matthews at Alexander Road, South Tryon at 485. Old Statesville at Independence Hill, and Providence at International Drive. I'm Yankee Pete, Charlotte traffic.
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8: 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It's Fly Tie from B101.9. 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
1: I'm glad that they're going to make that rule that you cannot be 25 years old still. 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Go on to the NFL. You out here got health insurance. You know, you married. You play football and mechanic. You got too many jobs. You don't even live on campus.
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12: 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There is a trailer for the new movie called Children of Blood and Bone. And this cast is amazing. You got Viola Davis, Idris Elba, Cynthia Erivo, Regina King, Lashana Lynch, Damson Idris, and the list goes on and on and on. Y'all want to see this trailer? This is one of those movies I want to go see. You know when Viola Davis did The Woman King? That was one of them ones. This movie right here finna be one of them ones. 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
2: Interstate's moving along pretty well. Secondary road accidents are Park Road at Park Crossing, Cherokee at Laurel, Graham at Allen Road South, Sunset at Bailey's Ford, and still clearing Wilkinson at Boyer. Yankee Pete, Charlotte traffic.
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0: 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Y'all know it's Burpee with your entertainment update here on V101.9. There is a trailer for the new movie called Children of Blood and Bone. And this cast is amazing. You got Viola Davis, Idris Elba, Cynthia Erivo, Regina King, Lashana Lynch, Damson Idris, and the list goes on and on and on. Y'all want to see this trailer? This is one of those movies I want to go see. You know when Viola Davis did The Woman King? That was one of them ones. This movie right here finna be one of them ones. 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